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1: My name is Scott. I've got the True Oldies Time Machine all queued up and ready to flash back to September 22nd, 1961. These were the five biggest hits all across the USA. At number five, an import from Ireland, the home of Lonnie Donegan, he did Does Your Chewing Gum Lose Its Flavor on the Bedpost Overnight?
2: Does your chewing gum lose its flavor on the bedpost overnight? 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Can you catch it on your tonsils? 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

and the number one song in the country on September 22nd, 1961. 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
1: 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This Tuesday, we'll see fog before 10 a.m., a 70% chance of showers and thunder, a high of 71, and winds up to 6 miles per hour. Tonight, we can expect an 80% chance of showers and thunder, a low of 55, and winds up to 11 miles per hour. And then tomorrow, Wednesday, we're looking at an 80% chance of showers and thunder, up to a half inch of rain, and a high of 65. Thanks for tuning in. 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
1: 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This Tuesday, we'll see fog before 10 a.m., a 70% chance of showers and thunder, a high of 71, and winds up to 6 miles per hour. Tonight, we can expect an 80% chance of showers and thunder, a low of 55, and winds up to 11 miles per hour. And then tomorrow, Wednesday, we're looking at an 80% chance of showers and thunder, up to a half inch of rain, and a high of 65. Thanks for tuning in. 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

serving the true oldies nation with the greatest hits. This is the TOC with Scott, checking out the rock and roll calendar for today's date, September 22nd. In the handy dandy birthday book, two very different singers, Debbie Boone and Joan Jett, both born on September 22nd. On this day in 1965, Roger Daltrey almost got kicked out of The Who after he punched out the band's drummer Keith Moon on the first day of a Scandinavian tour. On September 22nd, 1991, Bryan Adams set a new record when he wrapped up a 12-week run at number one in England with Everything I Do It For You. Everything I do it for you. All right, let's rock it! On this day in 92, Bruce Springsteen was on the MTV show Unplugged, and he broke the rules. He plugged in, so they renamed the show MTV.

TV plugged for that one episode. And on September 22nd, 1980, just one day after they signed Elton John, Geffen Records announced they'd signed John Lennon to a long-term agreement. And just like magic, John Lennon is singing now on the TOC.

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1: 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This Tuesday, we'll see fog before 10 a.m., a 70% chance of showers and thunder, a high of 71, and winds up to 6 miles per hour. Tonight, we can expect an 80% chance of showers and thunder, a low of 55, and winds up to 11 miles per hour. And then tomorrow, Wednesday, we're looking at an 80% chance of showers and thunder, up to a half inch of rain, and a high of 65. 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

0: playing the greatest hits of rock and roll, Motown, folk rock, Memphis soul, and one-hit wonders. All right here on...
1: Every now and then, I think you might like to hear something from us. Nice and easy. But there's just one thing, you see. We never, ever do nothing nice and easy. We always do it nice and rough. 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But then we're going to do the finish rough. It's the way we do Proud Mary. Rolling on the river. Listen to the story now.

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1: 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This Tuesday, we'll see fog before 10 a.m., a 70% chance of showers and thunder, a high of 71, and winds up to 6 miles per hour. Tonight, we can expect an 80% chance of showers and thunder, a low of 55, and winds up to 11 miles per hour. And then tomorrow, Wednesday, we're looking at an 80% chance of showers and thunder, up to a half inch of rain, and a high of 65. Thanks for tuning in. 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
1: 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Tonight, we can expect an 80% chance of showers and thunder, a low of 55, and winds up to 11 miles per hour. And then tomorrow, Wednesday, we're looking at an 80% chance of showers and thunder, up to a half inch of rain, and a high of 65. 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
1: 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Tonight, we can expect an 80% chance of showers and thunder, a low of 55, and winds up to 11 miles per hour. And then tomorrow, Wednesday, we're looking at an 80% chance of showers and thunder, up to a half inch of rain, and a high of 65. 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
1: 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Tonight, we can expect an 80% chance of showers and thunder, a low of 55, and winds up to 11 miles per hour. And then tomorrow, Wednesday, we're looking at an 80% chance of showers and thunder, up to a half inch of rain, and a high of 65. 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
1: 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Tonight, we can expect an 80% chance of showers and thunder, a low of 55, and winds up to 11 miles per hour. And then tomorrow, Wednesday, we're looking at an 80% chance of showers and thunder, up to a half inch of rain, and a high of 65. 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
1: 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Tonight, we can expect an 80% chance of showers and thunder, a low of 55, and winds up to 11 miles per hour. And then tomorrow, Wednesday, we're looking at an 80% chance of showers and thunder, up to a half inch of rain, and a high of 65. 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
1: 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Tonight, we can expect an 80% chance of showers and thunder, a low of 55, and winds up to 11 miles per hour. And then tomorrow, Wednesday, we're looking at an 80% chance of showers and thunder, up to a half inch of rain, and a high of 65. 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
1: 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Tonight, we can expect an 80% chance of showers and thunder, a low of 55, and winds up to 11 miles per hour. And then tomorrow, Wednesday, we're looking at an 80% chance of showers and thunder, up to a half inch of rain, and a high of 65. 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
1: 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Tonight, we can expect an 80% chance of showers and thunder, a low of 55, and winds up to 11 miles per hour. And then tomorrow, Wednesday, we're looking at an 80% chance of showers and thunder, up to a half inch of rain, and a high of 65. 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
1: 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Tonight, we can expect an 80% chance of showers and thunder, a low of 55, and winds up to 11 miles per hour. And then tomorrow, Wednesday, we're looking at an 80% chance of showers and thunder, up to a half inch of rain, and a high of 65. 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
1: 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Tonight, we can expect an 80% chance of showers and thunder, a low of 55, and winds up to 11 miles per hour. And then tomorrow, Wednesday, we're looking at an 80% chance of showers and thunder, up to a half inch of rain, and a high of 65. 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
1: 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Tonight, we can expect an 80% chance of showers and thunder, a low of 55, and winds up to 11 miles per hour. And then tomorrow, Wednesday, we're looking at an 80% chance of showers and thunder, up to a half inch of rain, and a high of 65. 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
1: Shannon's on the radio flashing back with the True Oldies Time Machine. Today we got a strange countdown for you. The five biggest hits of all time with an animal mentioned in the title. Can you think of any? Well, check out this special list. The fifth biggest song with an animal in the title came from 1958, a holiday hit called the Chipmunk Song. Coming in at number four on this special countdown, a hit from the 80s by Prince. It was his first visit to the top of the charts. It's When Doves Cry.
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1: 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Tonight, we can expect an 80% chance of showers and thunder, a low of 55, and winds up to 11 miles per hour. And then tomorrow, Wednesday, we're looking at an 80% chance of showers and thunder, up to a half inch of rain, and a high of 65. 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
1: 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On this Monday, let's talk about Elon Musk, the richest man in the world, technical genius, controversial guy now that he has allied himself with President Trump. That has cost Mr. Musk. A lot of people who do not like Mr. Trump have turned on Elon with a vengeance. They are not buying his cars. They are running him down. And even the extremists are attacking Tesla situations. That obviously is wrong, unacceptable, and we expect the FBI to deal with it very aggressively. Now, I spoke with Mr. Musk for the first time a week ago today. I had met him very briefly, but never had a conversation with him. And we spoke for about 20 minutes about presenting Doge facts. So I am a trained journalist. I present facts to you on the radio, and I do a television broadcast and no spin news every night. I know how to present. So I said, take the emotion out of it. And Elon Musk asked me about this. I didn't volunteer it. I said, when you talk to the folks, tell them what you have and how you got it. Facts, facts, facts. Don't inject politics into this. We need watchdogs to expose federal spending fraud. And that's your job. I hope Mr. Musk takes my advice. Back in a moment.
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4: 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This Wednesday, we're looking at a 60% chance of showers and thunder, up to a quarter inch of rain, a high of 65, and winds up to 10 miles per hour. Tonight, we can expect a 50% chance of showers and thunder, mostly cloudy skies, a low of 51, and winds up to 11 miles per hour. And then tomorrow, Thursday, we'll see partly sunny skies, a low of 67, and winds up to 8 miles per hour. Thanks for tuning in. 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

0: serving the True Oldies Nation with the greatest hits. 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
1: September 23rd.
0: Here's what happened on this day in music history. In 1966, the Rolling Stones played Albert Hall in London. They recorded the show for their first ever live album. Opening acts that night, the Yardbirds and Ike and Tina Turner. On September 23rd, 1969, a newspaper at the University of Illinois printed an article that included clues on Beatle records suggesting that Paul McCartney had passed away 3 years earlier. That article started the whole Paul is dead hoax that took the world by storm. David Bowie took over the title role in the Broadway play The Elephant Man on this day in 1980. Georgia. And it's a fully loaded birthday book. Mourn on this day, the legendary Ray Charles, plus Jersey rocker Bruce Springsteen, the great Ben E. King, Julio Iglesias, and Steve Boone, the bass guitarist for this 60s band. It's the Lovin' Spoonful on the TOC.

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Playing the Beach Boys and Surfing USA. That thing was covered in 1977. And Leif Garrett, who recorded it, got a top 20 hit with his version. And that one sounded like this.

0: 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Love and Spoonful in there doing Darling Be Home Soon. And coming up, we got a great one from Three Dog Night. Mama told me not to come.
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playing Ambrosia, How Much I Feel on the TOC. Right before that, James Brown and Ow, I Got You, Babe. Let's toss this in there right now. I want to hear it on the radio. The Crystals, Then He Kissed Me.

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1: 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This Wednesday, we're looking at a 60% chance of showers and thunder, up to a quarter inch of rain, a high of 65, and winds up to 10 miles per hour. Tonight, we can expect a 50% chance of showers and thunder, mostly cloudy skies, a low of 51, and winds up to 11 miles per hour. And then tomorrow, Thursday, we'll see partly sunny skies, a low of 67, and winds up to 8 miles per hour. Thanks for tuning in. 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

0: Uh-oh. 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Huh? 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Julie, hey, guess what day it is? Oh, come on, I know you can hear me. Mike. What day is it, Mike? 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
1: It's hump day.
0: 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Hump day!
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1: 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This Wednesday, we're looking at a 60% chance of showers and thunder, up to a quarter inch of rain, a high of 65, and winds up to 10 miles per hour. Tonight, we can expect a 50% chance of showers and thunder, mostly cloudy skies, a low of 51, and winds up to 11 miles per hour. And then tomorrow, Thursday, we'll see partly sunny skies, a low of 67, and winds up to 8 miles per hour. Thanks for tuning in. 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

0: You have located the proper frequency for Shannon in the Morning. It is the Big Show, the Rock and Roll Spectacular, on the air everywhere. Right now, it's time for our early morning sing-along song.
1: Zippity-doo-da, zippity-ay. My, oh my, what a wonderful day. 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Mr. Bluebird's on my shoulder. It's the truth. It's actual. 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
1: Shannon's on the radio, flashing back with the True Oldies Time Machine. Today we got a strange countdown for you. The five biggest hits of all time with an animal mentioned in the title. Can you think of any? Well, check out this special list. The fifth biggest song with an animal in the title came from 1958, a holiday hit called the Chipmunk Song. Coming in at number four on this special countdown, a hit from the 80s by Prince. It was his first visit to the top of the charts. It's When Doves Cry.
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1: 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How about this one from the movie Rocky III? Coming in at number three, it's Survivor and Eye of the Tiger.

0: Now, the second biggest song on our special animal list was from 1957, a smash for Elvis called Let Me Be Your Teddy Bear.
1: Oh, baby, let me be your loving teddy bear. 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
0: And coming in at number one on our special countdown of songs with animals in the title, one of the biggest hits of all time, also by Elvis Presley, Here Comes Hound Dog on the True Oldies channel.
2: You ain't

0: Nothing but the greatest hits playing right about here on the True Oldies channel. That is Al Green. I'm so tired of being alone. Now, I remember a time when Al Green had to go on television and clarify a few things when the name Al Green started trending for political issues. He had to come out and say, that's not this Al Green. I do tired of being alone. I don't do politics. Turned out there was a congressman named Al Green came out of Texas. So he had to straighten that out a little bit. That's not me. I'm the one that sings and gets played on the True Oldies channel.
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and the Beatles, and I'll be back. I'm talking about the true oldies channel, keeping the music alive one great song at a time. Got to take a moment out and say happy birthday to Bruce Springsteen. Today is number 77 for Bruce, and I thought it might be nice if we go back and grab one of my favorite Bruce Springsteen songs. It mixes rock and roll and baseball. Maybe you remember that song called Glory Days.

0: Now, I know there's a lot of Bruce Springsteen fans who listen to the True Oldies channel, so I don't mind playing that one for his birthday today, number 77. That was Glory Days on the TOC.
1: 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This Wednesday, we're looking at a 60% chance of showers and thunder, up to a quarter inch of rain, a high of 65, and winds up to 10 miles per hour. Tonight, we can expect a 50% chance of showers and thunder, mostly cloudy skies, a low of 51, and winds up to 11 miles per hour. And then tomorrow, Thursday, we'll see partly sunny skies, a low of 67, and winds up to 8 miles per hour. Thanks for tuning in. 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

He's rocking in the treetops all day long. I'm talking about Bobby Day and Rockin' Robin. Tell you what we're going to do. We're going to flip that song over to the B-side. Now, if you were a music fanatic when you were a kid and you bought the 45s that you heard on the radio, you might have figured out sometimes there was a good song on the flip side. Like if you bought Rockin' Robin, you got another great song right on the flip side. See if you remember this one.

0: Well, yes, indeed. If you bought the single Rockin' Robin, you could flip it over and hear Over and Over. You get it? Flip it over and over and over. All right, better not try that again. Coming up, Bob Seger, old-time rock and roll on the hump day, Over and Over.
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1: 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This Wednesday, we're looking at a 60% chance of showers and thunder, up to a quarter inch of rain, a high of 65, and winds up to 10 miles per hour. Tonight, we can expect a 50% chance of showers and thunder, mostly cloudy skies, a low of 51, and winds up to 11 miles per hour. And then tomorrow, Thursday, we'll see partly sunny skies, a low of 67, and winds up to 8 miles per hour. Thanks for tuning in. 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

You have located your boogity boogity big show on the True Oldies channel. Scott's the DJ on duty with Dusty in there. I only want to be with you. Let's try Seals and Cross right now. They had this great big hit called Diamond Girl.

0: serving the True Oldies Nation with the greatest hits. It is the TOC, and I'm Scott, ready to check the rock and roll calendar opened up for today's date,
1: September 23rd.
0: Here's what happened on this day in music history. In 1966, the Rolling Stones played Albert Hall in London. They recorded the show for their first ever live album. Opening acts that night, the Yardbirds and Ike and Tina Turner. On September 23rd, 1969, a newspaper at the University of Illinois printed an article that included clues on Beatle records suggesting that Paul McCartney had passed away 3 years earlier. That article started the whole Paul is dead hoax that took the world by storm. David Bowie took over the title role in the Broadway play The Elephant Man on this day in 1980. Georgia. And it's a fully loaded birthday book. More on this day, the legendary Ray Charles, plus Jersey rocker Bruce Springsteen, the great Ben E. King, Julio Iglesias, and Steve Boone, the bass guitarist for this 60s band. It's the Lovin' Spoonful on the TOC.

0: You know, back in the early days of rock and roll, I'm talking about the 60s and early 70s, maybe in the late 50s, when a guy or a girl went into the studio, they were more comfortable if they had musicians that they knew. And Dave Mason was no different from anybody else. When he did the album with We Just Disagree, it was called Let It Flow. And he had Stephen Stills in the studio with him doing harmony. And I think Graham Nash stopped by and also did some harmonies for him. And he also had a friend of his who had played on an album with him before, a guy named Mike Finnegan, who played keyboards. And I'll tell you what, he was very popular, known all around Los Angeles as a gun-for-hire kind of musician. There's a little showbiz news for you. Coming up, Tommy James and the Shondells on the TOC.
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You got Johnny Rivers on the True Oldies Channel, and every time I play that song by Johnny Rivers, it reminds me of this song called Walking in

0: That's a fella named Mark Cohen. He had so many great songs, but they never made it. For some reason, he's a great songwriter, but never caught on after Walking in Memphis. Shannon on the air everywhere, trying to keep the music alive. Dateline, Phoenix, Arizona. A guy named Scott Carl Millage was arrested, busted for impersonating a police officer and pulling over a driver test car. Yeah, that happened last Thursday. Scott Carl used a pickup truck with a flashy red and blue emergency light to stop two people. I mean, how many guys haven't thought about that? You see some guy cutting people off and speeding through a school zone, and you think, boy, I wish I had lights on my car. I pull that son of a gun over. Now, one of the people kind of figured things out, and after he pulled him over and wrote him a ticket, he called 911, told him the whole story. Troopers pulled over the phony police car with the phony cop inside, and they found out that Scott Carl Millage had no affiliation with any law enforcement agency and was just pretending to be a cop. Now he's got big charges: impersonating a peace officer, unlawful imprisonment, and kidnapping. All of those are felonies. So that Bobo will definitely wind up behind bars. You're locked in on the True Oldies Channel.
1: 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This Wednesday, we're looking at a 60% chance of showers and thunder, up to a quarter inch of rain, a high of 65, and winds up to 10 miles per hour. Tonight, we can expect a 50% chance of showers and thunder, mostly cloudy skies, a low of 51, and winds up to 11 miles per hour. And then tomorrow, Thursday, we'll see partly sunny skies, a low of 67, and winds up to 8 miles per hour. Thanks for tuning in. 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

Now, if you're going to care enough to sit down and send your favorite DJ an email, well, maybe I'm not your favorite DJ, but you know what I'm talking about. If you're going to sit there and send me an email and I get busy looking for your song request and then I say your name on the radio and some people forget to listen for their name and it goes out on the airwaves and he or she never get to hear the song. And I could have been playing another song that somebody wanted to hear. Well, that happened yesterday, so I'm going to have to play the song again. This is the last time I'm going to do it. It's a song that came out when I was a DJ in Memphis, Tennessee, and it turned out to be a big hit in several radio stations around the country, but not everybody. So this is that song. It's called Shame, Shame on the TOC.

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1: 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This Wednesday, we're looking at a 60% chance of showers and thunder, up to a quarter inch of rain, a high of 65, and winds up to 10 miles per hour. Tonight, we can expect a 50% chance of showers and thunder, mostly cloudy skies, a low of 51, and winds up to 11 miles per hour. And then tomorrow, Thursday, we'll see partly sunny skies, a low of 67, and winds up to 8 miles per hour. Thanks for tuning in. 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

playing Brewer and Shipley on the True Oldies channel. Cannon on the air everywhere, and we're taking requests today. And by the way, if you make a request and you don't get a chance to hear it, that's okay with me. This was a special situation I was whining about. All right, let's go with Roy Orbison right now. It's Oh, Pretty Woman.

0: All right, you got the True Oldies channel. I give up. Bring him on. It's time again for the official celebrity birthday file. And here's the man with the plan. He's got them all lined up for you. It's Todd Chambliss.
1: Well, thank you very much, Scott. Shy McBride from TV's Hawaii 5-0 is 65 today. Seinfeld's Jason Alexander, 67. Crooner Julio Iglesias is 83. Paul Peterson from the Donna Reed Show is 81. And happy birthday to the boss, New Jersey's own Bruce Springsteen. He's 77.
0: Oh, my goodness. He's done it again. Another great performance. Holy moly. How long can this man last? By the way, one more birthday from our Gone But Not Forgotten file. Ray Charles was born on this day. We lost him back in 2004. And you're on the TOC.
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0: You got the Pinball Wizard on the TOC. It's a hump day big show, and I'm glad that commercial's back on. Oh, yeah, it's a great TV commercial. They got the camel wandering around the office. Hey, what day is it? And then the camel goes, hump day. Now, we've been running this on our website for a couple of days now. And the question is, what is the weirdest thing you were terrified of as a child? What scared you? And this one kid wrote, I always slept with socks on because I figured if I got kidnapped, they would let me put my shoes on quickly. But if I wasn't wearing socks, they might not let me take the time to put on my socks and my shoes. And this might be my favorite. When I was six-ish, my mom told me she put cardboard on one of our windows to keep the drafts out at night. Now, I always thought she was saying, not giraffes, but drafts out at night. I spent a long time thinking that giraffes roamed around my neighborhood at night. He was only six. His mom said, yeah, we got to put cardboard up on one of the windows to keep the drafts out at night. Oh, boy. I thought that was funny. You got the one and only TOC on the air everywhere.
1: 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This Wednesday, we're looking at a 60% chance of showers and thunder, up to a quarter inch of rain, a high of 65, and winds up to 10 miles per hour. Tonight, we can expect a 50% chance of showers and thunder, mostly cloudy skies, a low of 51, and winds up to 11 miles per hour. And then tomorrow, Thursday, we'll see partly sunny skies, a low of 67, and winds up to 8 miles per hour. Thanks for tuning in. 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

Isn't that a beautiful song? Whenever I Call You Friend. Kenny Loggins on the True Oldies Channel. Speaking of Kenny, how about a twin spin this morning? Did you see the movie Footloose? Well, this is the song from the movie.

0: There you go, a little Kenny Loggins twin spin coming at you whenever I call you friend and footloose. On the way, Sir Douglas Quintet, she's about a mover on the TOC.
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1: 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This Wednesday, we're looking at a 60% chance of showers and thunder, up to a quarter inch of rain, a high of 65, and winds up to 10 miles per hour. Tonight, we can expect a 50% chance of showers and thunder, mostly cloudy skies, a low of 51, and winds up to 11 miles per hour. And then tomorrow, Thursday, we'll see partly sunny skies, a low of 67, and winds up to 8 miles per hour. Thanks for tuning in. 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

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And you just heard that one, My Maria. Right before that, Peter Noon, I'm Into Something Good. And here's one of those family groups all got together in Providence, Rhode Island. I'm talking about the Cowsills, the Rain, the Park, and the Other Things.

0: One of the all-time popular drum songs, Wipeout by the Safaris. We talked about that. They have a pretty good song on the other side. I wasn't a big fan of it, but some stations played it. And it also was kind of a surf song called Surfer Joe. Watch him go. And now that I think about it, it's a goofy song. Now, coming up, we have more of the greatest hits. And, of course, I forgot to play this the other day. And the reason is because they mentioned the date in the song. I'm talking Earth, Wind, and Fire and September. It's on the way. I'm trying to do catch-up here on the TOC.
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1: 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This Wednesday, we're looking at a 60% chance of showers and thunder, up to a quarter inch of rain, a high of 65, and winds up to 10 miles per hour. Tonight, we can expect a 50% chance of showers and thunder, mostly cloudy skies, a low of 51, and winds up to 11 miles per hour. And then tomorrow, Thursday, we'll see partly sunny skies, a low of 67, and winds up to 8 miles per hour. Thanks for tuning in. 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

0: 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Julie, hey, guess what day it is? 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

particular place to go. So we parked way out on the Kokomo. The night was young and the moon was gold. 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
1: 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This Wednesday, we're looking at a 60% chance of showers and thunder, up to a quarter inch of rain, a high of 65, and winds up to 10 miles per hour. Tonight, we can expect a 50% chance of showers and thunder, mostly cloudy skies, a low of 51, and winds up to 11 miles per hour. And then tomorrow, Thursday, we'll see partly sunny skies, a low of 67, and winds up to 8 miles per hour. Thanks for tuning in. This is your True Oldies weather on FM 92.7.
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Oh, boy, you got the true oldies channel and the Hump Day Big Show with Martha Reeves and the Vandellas. They got a heat wave going on.

0: serving the True Oldies Nation with the greatest hits. It is the TOC, and I'm Scott, ready to check the rock and roll calendar opened up for today's date,
1: September 23rd.
0: Here's what happened on this day in music history. In 1966, the Rolling Stones played Albert Hall in London. They recorded the show for their first ever live album. Opening acts that night, the Yardbirds and Ike and Tina Turner. On September 23rd, 1969, a newspaper at the University of Illinois printed an article that included clues on Beatle records suggesting that Paul McCartney had passed away 3 years earlier. That article started the whole Paul is dead hoax that took the world by storm. David Bowie took over the title role in the Broadway play The Elephant Man on this day in 1980. Georgia. And it's a fully loaded birthday book. More on this day, the legendary Ray Charles, plus Jersey rocker Bruce Springsteen, the great Ben E. King, Julio Iglesias, and Steve Boone, the bass guitarist for this 60s band. It's the Lovin' Spoonful on the TOC.

Playing Olivia Newton-John on the TOC. It's Shannon on the radio. Let Me Be There. That was the first top 10 single that Olivia Newton-John ever had in the U.S. She also won her first Grammy with that song for Best Female Vocal Performance. Now, I promised I would get this song on the radio for Alita Sordello, hanging out in Hull, Massachusetts, cranking up the greatest hits on WMEX Radio. Alita and Danny want to hear this by Eric Burdon and the Animals, When I Was Young.

0: playing the songs you forgot you love, like that one from Eric Burden and the Animals. Playing that for Danny Sordella. And let's not forget Alita Sordello. Hey, check us out on WMEX Radio. Coming up, we got Three Dog Night and Redbone. And yesterday on Flush the Format, we played the first big hit by Grand Funk Railroad. It was called Closer to Home. And coming up in the next hour, we'll do another Flush the Format song right here on the TOC.
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playing the Beatles and Follow the Sun on the one and only TOC. A little while ago, we said happy birthday to Bruce Springsteen. He's turning 77 today, and I definitely pulled out a song to play in his honor and his birthday today. It's one of my very favorite Bruce songs. It combines friendship and baseball. It's called Glory Days.

0: playing Bruce on his birthday, and we crank into his neighborhood right over there in New Jersey where he likes to hang out. That's Glory Days, and coming up, the Bee Gees' Too Much Heaven.
1: 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This Wednesday, we're looking at a 60% chance of showers and thunder, up to a quarter inch of rain, a high of 65, and winds up to 10 miles per hour. Tonight, we can expect a 50% chance of showers and thunder, mostly cloudy skies, a low of 51, and winds up to 11 miles per hour. And then tomorrow, Thursday, we'll see partly sunny skies, a low of 67, and winds up to 8 miles per hour. Thanks for tuning in. This is your true oldies weather on FM 92.7.
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0: 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That's Little Honda. They borrowed that from an album that the Beach Boys did. And they did a lot better job with it than the Hondells. Although the Hondells sound a lot like the Beach Boys, turns out that Brian's father, after he got excommunicated from the band as their manager, found the Hondells and had them record a Beach Boys song that was inferior to the one the Beach Boys did, but they never put theirs out as a single, so the Hondells got the credit for it. And that was about it for Brian's dad, who really was positive that he could be a big-time band manager. All he got was the Hondells and that one hit, and then he disappeared into the woodwork. Coming up, more the greatest hits on your TOC.
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1: 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This Wednesday, we're looking at a 60% chance of showers and thunder, up to a quarter inch of rain, a high of 65, and winds up to 10 miles per hour. Tonight, we can expect a 50% chance of showers and thunder, mostly cloudy skies, a low of 51, and winds up to 11 miles per hour. And then tomorrow, Thursday, we'll see partly sunny skies, a low of 67, and winds up to 8 miles per hour. Thanks for tuning in. This is your True Oldies weather on FM 92.7.
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I would call that a true classic. The Temptations doing My Girl. Just another Motown smash with Shannon on the radio. Now, the next song I'm going to play might be very familiar to baseball fans because when Braves infielder Luis Guillorme played for the Mets organization, he used that song as his walk-up music. What song was it? Well, his name is Louie, and the song is titled Brother Louie.

0: play more Motown music more often. I'm talking about the Four Tops, I Can't Help Myself, Sugar Pie Honey Bunch. Before that, the Everly Brothers, and That's Old Fashioned. Congratulations to New York Knicks basketball star Jalen Brunson. He's going to be on Law and Order, SVU. Mariska Hargitay is a big Knicks fan and had her own courtside seat for the playoffs this year. And Mariska would often give him a big hug after a playoff game. And she often told Jalen Brunson if they won the NBA championship, she would get him on Law and Order. And that's exactly what she did. It's in the can already. You can see it on November the 5th. And also, he's the host of the season premiere for Saturday Night Live. So he's going to be a busy, busy basketballer. You got the TOC.
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It's called Flush the Format. And today, we're going old school. Yeah, we're flashing right back to the 60s when Edie Gourmet had a huge hit. Now, she was married to a guy named Steve Lawrence, and they both had hits on the charts. Sometimes they did it together, sometimes they were solo. On this one, it was all Edie. I'm talking about Blame It On the Bossa Nova.

0: Got Edie Gourmet with a song that rolled right up to number 7 back in 1963. Blame It On the Bossa Nova. Now, if you got a song that you think might fit right in on Flush the Format, all you got to do is email Scott at TrueOldiesChannel.com.
1: 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This Wednesday, we're looking at a 60% chance of showers and thunder, up to a quarter inch of rain, a high of 65, and winds up to 10 miles per hour. Tonight, we can expect a 50% chance of showers and thunder, mostly cloudy skies, a low of 51, and winds up to 11 miles per hour. And then tomorrow, Thursday, we'll see partly sunny skies, a low of 67, and winds up to 8 miles per hour. Thanks for tuning in. 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
2: 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This Wednesday, we're looking at a 60% chance of showers and thunder, up to a quarter inch of rain, a high of 65, and winds up to 10 miles per hour. Tonight, we can expect a 50% chance of showers and thunder, mostly cloudy skies, a low of 51, and winds up to 11 miles per hour. And then tomorrow, Thursday, we'll see partly sunny skies, a low of 67, and winds up to 8 miles per hour. Thanks for tuning in. 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

playing a bunch of songs in a row without a lot of needless DJ babble. 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
1: Shannon's on the radio flashing back with the True Oldies Time Machine. Today we got a strange countdown for you. The five biggest hits of all time with an animal mentioned in the title. Can you think of any? Well, check out this special list. The fifth biggest song with an animal in the title came from 1958, a holiday hit called the Chipmunk Song. Coming in at number four on this special countdown, a hit from the 80s by Prince. It was his first visit to the top of the charts. It's When Doves Cry.
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1: We're putting together a special top five list of songs with animals in the title. How about this one from the movie Rocky III? Coming in at number three, it's Survivor and Eye of the Tiger.

0: Now, the second biggest song on our special animal list was from 1957, a smash for Elvis called Let Me Be Your Teddy Bear.
1: Oh, baby, baby, let me be your loving teddy bear. Put a chain around my neck and lead me anywhere.
0: And coming in at number one on our special countdown of songs with animals in the title, one of the biggest hits of all time, also by Elvis Presley, Here Comes Hound Dog on the True Oldies channel.

Playing Santana on the TOC. A lot of great songs like The Hound Dog in there with Elvis Presley. Now, we always tell you, we play classic hits and a few blasts from the past. How about this one from Philadelphia's own Bobby Rydell? It seems that Bobby went to swinging school. Check.

0: Dawson and a few blasts from the past, of course. Bobby Rydell out of Philly with a little song called Swingin' School. I believe Dick Clark appeared in that movie, now that I think about it. Coming up, Terry Stafford, Suspicion, on your fun-loving Hump Day Big Show.
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0: All right, you got the True Oldies channel. I give up. Bring him on. It's time again for the official celebrity birthday file. And here's the man with the plan. He's got them all lined up for you. It's Todd Shambliss.
1: Well, thank you very much, Scott. Shy McBride from TV's Hawaii 5-0 is 65 today. Seinfeld's Jason Alexander, 67. Crooner Julio Iglesias is 83. Paul Peterson from the Donna Reed Show is 81. And happy birthday to the boss, New Jersey's own Bruce Springsteen. He's 77.
0: Oh, my goodness. He's done it again. Another great performance. Holy moly. How long can this man last? By the way, one more birthday from our Gone But Not Forgotten file. Ray Charles was born on this day. We lost him back in 2004, and you're on the TOC.
2: 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This Wednesday, we're looking at a 60% chance of showers and thunder, up to a quarter inch of rain, a high of 65, and winds up to 10 miles per hour. Tonight, we can expect a 50% chance of showers and thunder, mostly cloudy skies, a low of 51, and winds up to 11 miles per hour. And then tomorrow, Thursday, we'll see partly sunny skies, a low of 67, and winds up to 8 miles per hour. Thanks for tuning in. 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

0: 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A little while ago, we were talking about a question we put up on our website. What is the weirdest thing you were terrified of as a child? And the one that had me laughing was a guy who said when he was 6 years old, his mom told me she put a cardboard on one of our windows to keep the drafts out at night. And the guy says, I always thought she was saying, keep the giraffes out at night. He said, I spent a long time thinking giraffes roamed around our neighborhood. Here's another one from another fella. He says, when I was 7, I was convinced that any mountain at any time was capable of exploding into a volcano without warning. I think I can understand that. And finally, this lady was 11 years old, and when she was hanging out in the park, she loved benches. I saw so many benches with plaques that said, in memory of. I assume that all those people actually died sitting on those benches. And that meant the benches were very dangerous, and I was too terrified to sit on one until I was 12 years old. Yeah, stay off that bench. People die right there. And by the way, thanks to everyone who sent in their contribution here at the True Oldies Channel.
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1: 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This Wednesday, we're looking at a 60% chance of showers and thunder, up to a quarter inch of rain, a high of 65, and winds up to 10 miles per hour. Tonight, we can expect a 50% chance of showers and thunder, mostly cloudy skies, a low of 51, and winds up to 11 miles per hour. And then tomorrow, Thursday, we'll see partly sunny skies, a low of 67, and winds up to 8 miles per hour. Thanks for tuning in. 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

There is no other place I would rather be than right here, right now, on the True Oldies channel, where you just heard Sugarloaf and Green Eyed Lady. Also, we got a flashback to this day in 1957. Lord almighty, Buddy Holly and the Crickets put out their first hit record. It was this one.

0: Playing the Drifters on your True Oldies channel as we flash back to this very day in 1938. That's when some wiseacre decided to be a good idea to put a time capsule buried on the grounds of the World's Fair that was going on right here in New York City. Well, therein lies the sticky wicket. The year they said it can be opened is 6939. Now, I'm not a really good math guy. As a matter of fact, in high school, I failed general math 2 times. And all that was multiplication, division, plus adding and subtracting. So if this is 2026, I have no idea when 6939 is going to come. I don't think me or anyone listening to this show right now will be around to see what's in that time capsule. Imagine that. I'm waiting around till 6939 when we can open the time capsule. You got the True Oldies channel.
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0: It's a Buddy Holly Wednesday right here on the TOC. You heard That'll Be the Day, which actually came out on this day. And you just had the great Linda Ronstadt singing the great It's So Easy. Yep, it's Buddy Day in the USA.
1: 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This Wednesday, we're looking at a 60% chance of showers and thunder, up to a quarter inch of rain, a high of 65, and winds up to 10 miles per hour. Tonight, we can expect a 50% chance of showers and thunder, mostly cloudy skies, a low of 51, and winds up to 11 miles per hour. And then tomorrow, Thursday, we'll see partly sunny skies, a low of 67, and winds up to 8 miles per hour. Thanks for tuning in. 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

You got Peter Noon on the TOC, where you never know what you're going to hear next. Big shout out to Danny Lechleiter. He wants to hear this one. It's a classic song that somehow got recorded by Rick Nelson. Yep, it was one of the last hits that he had on the radio. It was his version of Fools Rush In.

0: summertime, 1963, and Rick Nelson was riding the charts. He was at number 12 with that song, Fools Rush In. I just looked it up. That song was originally recorded back in 1940 by the great Glenn Miller. And that version of the song made it up to number 3. Holy moly, Kingfish, this is the True Oldies Channel. Thank you so much for listening. As a matter of fact, don't go anywhere because another spectacular radio DJ by the name of Robbie Bridges is coming up next. I'm back tomorrow morning for the Throbbing Thursday, almost Friday big show. Have a wonderful day. We love you for listening, and bye, buckaroos.
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2: 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This Wednesday, we're looking at a 60% chance of showers and thunder, up to a quarter inch of rain, a high of 65, and winds up to 10 miles per hour. Tonight, we can expect a 50% chance of showers and thunder, mostly cloudy skies, a low of 51, and winds up to 11 miles per hour. And then tomorrow, Thursday, we'll see partly sunny skies, a low of 67, and winds up to 8 miles per hour. Thanks for tuning in. 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

Robbie Bridges, plugged in and rolling with the greatest hits. Thank you very much, and no need to call me sir. Just don't call me late for dinner. It's the True Oldies Channel. I do another movie song from To Sir With Love to The Lion Sleeps Tonight.

0: serving the True Oldies Nation with the greatest hits. It is the TOC, and I'm Scott, ready to check the rock and roll calendar opened up for today's date,
1: September 23rd.
0: Here's what happened on this day in music history. In 1966, the Rolling Stones played Albert Hall in London. They recorded the show for their first ever live album. Opening acts that night, the Yardbirds and Ike and Tina Turner. On September 23rd, 1969, a newspaper at the University of Illinois printed an article that included clues on Beatle records suggesting that Paul McCartney had passed away 3 years earlier. That article started the whole Paul is dead hoax that took the world by storm. David Bowie took over the title role in the Broadway play The Elephant Man on this day in 1980. Georgia. And it's a fully loaded birthday book. Mourn on this day, the legendary Ray Charles, plus Jersey rocker Bruce Springsteen, the great Ben E. King, Julio Iglesias, and Steve Boone, the bass guitarist for this 60s band. It's the Lovin' Spoonful on the TOC.

0: Rocking the radio with the Doobie Brothers, China Grove on the True Oldies Channel. Loving Spoonful ahead of that off the rock and roll calendar. Scott put together for today, and Robbie Bridges on duty on the ride as we get together every afternoon like this. Here's producer Todd behind the control board. Hello, sir.
1: Well, hello, sir.
0: I said don't call me sir, and I call you sir. Why would I do that?
1: Huh?
0: Excuse me, sir.
1: I'm confused.
0: Lulu is in there, by the way, from the movie to Sir with Love. Coming up, Turtles. Orleans, by request. You got

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0: It was a song that Paul McCartney wrote for Julian Lennon, Hey Jewel, but they changed the lyric just a little bit to Hey Jude after the marriage between Cynthia and John Lennon broke up and John went with Yoko. Hey Jude on the True Oldies channel. Coming up, Johnny River is going to do a Motown classic and we'll get on Mr. Eddie Rabbit by request.
1: 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This Wednesday, we're looking at a 60% chance of showers and thunder, up to a quarter inch of rain, a high of 65, and winds up to 10 miles per hour. Tonight, we can expect a 50% chance of showers and thunder, mostly cloudy skies, a low of 51, and winds up to 11 miles per hour. And then tomorrow, Thursday, we'll see partly sunny skies, a low of 67, and winds up to 8 miles per hour. Thanks for tuning in. 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

The man called Sam. Sam Cooke and Twisting the Night Away on the Fun Loving True Oldies channel. And Robbie Bridges, I feel like hearing another Twist song. How about we head to the Peppermint Lounge in New York City where they do a brand new dance called the Peppermint Twist. Try and hear her, Joey D and the Starlighters.

0: band that at one point featured Joe Pesci, who met the band at the Peppermint Lounge in New York City. There is the Peppermint Twist. Joey D and the Starlighters on the True Oldies channel. Allegedly, Joe got the job at the Peppermint Lounge because it was run by, let's just say, some guys with funny noses, and he knew some of those guys from the neighborhood, and the rest is history, and he may or may not have portrayed similar such folk in the movie Goodfellas. I'm just repeating what I hear. I got no idea if it's true, but I do know that he was associated with the band. And I'm Robbie Bridges, kicking off more rock and roll next with the Rolling Stones and Tom Jones.
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1: 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This Wednesday, we're looking at a 60% chance of showers and thunder, up to a quarter inch of rain, a high of 65, and winds up to 10 miles per hour. Tonight, we can expect a 50% chance of showers and thunder, mostly cloudy skies, a low of 51, and winds up to 11 miles per hour. And then tomorrow, Thursday, we'll see partly sunny skies, a low of 67, and winds up to 8 miles per hour. Thanks for tuning in. 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

0: Romeo, Romeo, where art thou, O Romeo and Juliet, the reflections on the True Oldies channel. Big one-hit wonder, Percy Faith and his orchestra with the movie theme, A Summer Place in Chicago and there. Oh, and the Righteous Brothers, too. Another leftover Righteous Brothers request is to celebrate Bill Medley's birthday this week. Coming up, we'll get on Sam and Dave. I got Stevie Wonder and one of our most requested one-hit wonders, speaking of which, on the True Oldies channel coming up.
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0: Mm-hmm. J. Frank Wilson and the Cavaliers is one of our most requested one-hit wonders. He used to call those tragedy songs. That is Last Kiss. Sam and David there with Soul Man and Bad Blood from Neil Sedaka. Kind of got a Halloween feel to it. I'm doing the pumpkin spice today. Todd bringing a pumpkin spice coffee in here. Some pumpkin spice cookies would have been nice.
1: Oh, now you tell me.
0: I know. They're still pleasing me, right? No, I appreciate you. She's making me look good. Loading up some more requests. We got one here coming up for Tony, who listens to us in Missouri. Stevie Wonder, Peter, Paul, and Mary, and more.
2: 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This Wednesday, we're looking at a 60% chance of showers and thunder, up to a quarter inch of rain, a high of 65, and winds up to 10 miles per hour. Tonight, we can expect a 50% chance of showers and thunder, mostly cloudy skies, a low of 51, and winds up to 11 miles per hour. And then tomorrow, Thursday, we'll see partly sunny skies, a low of 67, and winds up to 8 miles per hour. Thanks for tuning in. 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

Benny, Benny and the Jets on the True Oldies channel, making it two from Sir Elton John. Here's a super hit from '83, I'm Still Standing.

0: 2 from Elton John on the True Oldies Channel, one from the Super 70s, Benny and the Jets, and that one from 83, I'm Still Standing, and Robbie Bridges right here and glad to be on the TOC with another hour of great oldies, including the Marcells, Blue Moon, and the Beatles are next.
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2: 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This Wednesday, we're looking at a 60% chance of showers and thunder, up to a quarter inch of rain, a high of 65, and winds up to 10 miles per hour. Tonight, we can expect a 50% chance of showers and thunder, mostly cloudy skies, a low of 51, and winds up to 11 miles per hour. And then tomorrow, Thursday, we'll see partly sunny skies, a low of 67, and winds up to 8 miles per hour. Thanks for tuning in. 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

0: Rock and roll's greatest hits right here. You can sing along even if you don't know the words. Manfred Mann and the Doo-Wah Diddy Business on the True Oldies Channel.
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1: Shannon's on the radio flashing back with the True Oldies Time Machine. Today we got a strange countdown for you. The five biggest hits of all time with an animal mentioned in the title. Can you think of any? Well, check out this special list. The fifth biggest song with an animal in the title came from 1958, a holiday hit called the Chipmunk Song. Coming in at number four on this special countdown, a hit from the 80s by Prince. It was his first visit to the top of the charts. It's When Doves Cry.
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1: 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How about this one from the movie Rocky III? Coming in at number three, it's Survivor and Eye of the Tiger.
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0: Now, the second biggest song on our special animal list was from 1957, a smash for Elvis called Let Me Be Your Teddy Bear.
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0: And coming in at number one on our special countdown of songs with animals in the title, one of the biggest hits of all time, also by Elvis Presley, here comes Hound Dog on the True Oldies Channel.

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0: They call that beach music the O'Casions, and I'm a girl watcher and proud of it on the True Oldies channel. Queen, right ahead of that with You Are My Best Friend. Welcome to National Snack Stick Day. I'm not sure what that means. It's also Great American Pot Pie Day. That, I know exactly what it means, and I got ideas for dinner. I already had the pumpkin spice cookies, and I want dinner. More of your requests coming up, too, here at the TOC.
1: 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This Wednesday, we're looking at a 60% chance of showers and thunder, up to a quarter inch of rain, a high of 65, and winds up to 10 miles per hour. Tonight, we can expect a 50% chance of showers and thunder, mostly cloudy skies, a low of 51, and winds up to 11 miles per hour. And then tomorrow, Thursday, we'll see partly sunny skies, a low of 67, and winds up to 8 miles per hour. Thanks for tuning in. 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

Steven Tyler, Aerosmith, the Bad Boys of Boston with Dream On. Play that for our friends. Locked in at 101.1 FM in Hull, Massachusetts. We do appreciate you. All right, well, this day in 1957, there is a big record that influenced the rest of rock and roll history when it was released. And we played it a couple of weeks ago because it also happened to be the first song ever played on Dick Clark's version of American Bandstand when it went national on ABC in 1957. Well, a song was released on this date, so I thought we'd spin it again today. Officially to the public, came out on 45. Here is Buddy Holly and the Crickets.

0: The rock classic that is, that'll be the day. Buddy Holly and the Crickets on the True Oldies Channel. Beach Boys in there, Aerosmith too, and more great oldies coming up, including Frankie Valli into Four Seasons, Sonny and Cher.
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gotta do, honey, is kinda stand in one spot. 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And that's when you got some. Yeah. 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

0: Played That'll Be the Day from Buddy Holly and the Crickets, released this day in 57. A true rock and roll classic a couple of songs back. And there's another big hit from that year, Jerry Lee Lewis, and a whole lot of shaking going on. Animals kicked off this hour. We got to get out of this place. And a one-hit wonder from a group called Hughes Corporation with their unforgettable beachy kind of song, Rock the Boat. Still in denial that summer's over, fall's here, and tunes on the way from the Monkees and the DC5.
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0: right, no stopping us now, baby. We're on a roll doing that for George in Gainesville, Florida. Appreciate you being a part of TOC Nation. Thanks for the nice note there on Facebook. McFadden and Whitehead was a group on that disco thing. One Hit Wonder from a band called The Vanity Fair and the Dave Clark Five with a love song in there. On the way, we'll do some Bee Gees. Speaking of love songs, I get the Monkees as promised. Johnny Rivers got another summertime beach song on the way. And we'll go to Philly for a great vocal group called The Orlans.
1: 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This Wednesday, we're looking at a 60% chance of showers and thunder, up to a quarter inch of rain, a high of 65, and winds up to 10 miles per hour. Tonight, we can expect a 50% chance of showers and thunder, mostly cloudy skies, a low of 51, and winds up to 11 miles per hour. And then tomorrow, Thursday, we'll see partly sunny skies, a low of 67, and winds up to 8 miles per hour. Thanks for tuning in. This is your true oldies weather on FM 92.7.
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the Danger Man. Johnny Rivers on the True Oldies channel, and Robbie Bridges saying happy birthday to the icon himself, Mr. Bruce Springsteen, is celebrating number 77 today. And I was thinking, what Bruce song haven't we played? I've heard Dancing in the Dark today, Born to Run. I got a good one off of Born in the USA that is one of my favorite Bruce songs. I think this is just such a personal, emotional little song. And if you know anything about Bruce, you know he likes these kind of songs. It's called My Hometown.

0: Bruce. Happy birthday to Springsteen here on the True Oldies channel with My Hometown. And another hour of the greatest hits coming up. Hang out for a Wednesday night live right here on the TOC.
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0: serving the True Oldies Nation with the greatest hits. 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
1: September 23rd.
0: Here's what happened on this day in music history. In 1966, the Rolling Stones played Albert Hall in London. They recorded the show for their first ever live album. Opening acts that night, the Yardbirds and Ike and Tina Turner. On September 23rd, 1969, a newspaper at the University of Illinois printed an article that included clues on Beatle records suggesting that Paul McCartney had passed away 3 years earlier. That article started the whole Paul is dead hoax that took the world by storm. David Bowie took over the title role in the Broadway play The Elephant Man on this day in 1980. Georgia. And it's a fully loaded birthday book. More on this day, the legendary Ray Charles, plus Jersey rocker Bruce Springsteen, the great Ben E. King, Julio Iglesias, and Steve Boone, the bass guitarist for this 60s band. It's the Lovin' Spoonful on the TOC.

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1: I'm Audrey Burge, bringing you your True Oldies weather on FM 92.7. This Wednesday, we're looking at a 60% chance of showers and thunder, up to a quarter inch of rain, a high of 65, and winds up to 10 miles per hour. Tonight, we can expect a 50% chance of showers and thunder, mostly cloudy skies, a low of 51, and winds up to 11 miles per hour. And then tomorrow, Thursday, we'll see partly sunny skies, a low of 67, and winds up to 8 miles per hour. Thanks for tuning in. 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